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1: Yeah?
0: I found a police dog in my dustbin.
1: Well, how do you know he's a police dog?
0: He had a policeman with him. Though my old man's a dustman, he's got an heart of gold. He got married recently, though he's 86 years old. We said, here, hang on, Dad, you're getting past your prime. He said, well, when you get my age, it helps to pass the time.
2: Hey!
0: My old man's a dustman, he wears a dustman's hat. He wears gold blinded trousers and he lives in a council flat. I say, I say, I say. My dustbin's full of lilies.
1: Well,

No other voice can say the words. My heart must hear to ever sing again. The words you used to whisper low.